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Los, wünschen, schreien, sonst kommen wir nicht mehr. All right, we're doing two more songs. Anarchy, you wanna hear Anarchy? But a little bit faster. Okay, faster. Anarchy, we don't do it one more time. And when we got a surprise of the Clash. Okay, Anarchy. Hey, the fast one.

Merci beaucoup. Super. You're very fucking.

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1: Nem.
0: Não. Ah, não, não. Ah, não, não.

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Don't you see that this is to sing on the circuit by bullet on? If we can fast boats to sing on so deep on by bullet on, il vaut mieux laisser un trou, la clé des champs, ou sinon ça crache les pruneaux.

Par contre, on s'inquiète pour le temps.

sing again, shape des amours. To keep close to me the treasures of my past. In my

We got all that stuff from watching war movies, you know? Like, we used to watch cowboy films and war films and stuff like that. And, you know, we write, a lot of our songs come from movies and comic books and things like that. And, you know, we like those war films.

Pinot.

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With tension, more

сейчас, она еще состоялась.

All right, we're doing two more songs. Anarchy, you wanna hear Anarchy? But a little bit faster. Okay, faster. Anarchy, we don't do it one more time. And when we got a surprise of the Clash. Okay, Anarchy. Hey, the fast one.

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Oh, together.

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By sending your $10 gift today, you will become linked in a chain of faithful Christians intent on spreading the gospel of Christ around the world. 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This exquisite key holder is made of solid brass and finished in antique brushed gold. The majestic keynote is attached to one end, delicately designed and detailed, with the top stretched poised ashore. Next to the eagle are the words from Isaiah. They that wait upon the Lord shall renew their strength. They shall mount up with wings like eagles. They shall run and not be weary. They shall walk and not faint. Each time you use your keys, you'll see these powerful words and be reminded that with God's help, you too can soar.

0: team heard us say, nobody has a funny problem, it's always an idea. And almost always the idea is to think bigger than you ever thought before. I want you to know I'm applying that today. We're thinking of 500,000 people. $10 each. $10 each. Oh, what a celebration. Then they christened the machine. We had a crack of bottle champagne, you know, and all of that. Why the machine? I'll tell you how long it is. It's from that end of the cathedral to that end. Yes. It's 500 feet long, actually. A little long. No, it's 400 feet long. It just fit inside the cathedral. 50 feet high, 60 feet wide. And it works. Changes. Some are sudden, some are slow, some are subtle. You don't even know they're happening. You know, that's what scares me, just a bit. I've tried to put this habit so plant your seed, it looks like it's gone. Oh no, God is growing.
1: You got your phones on yet? Phones. We got one roll. We got one real roll tape here. We got to get it moving now. Right, come on. Okay, we're ready. 30 minutes. Second.

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But the river states the obvious, flowing out of sight. The river states the obvious.

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0: suddenly did an announcement that I've got 30 days to get out. And, you know, maybe it's gone by now. It's like a bad dream.
1: And he said, I was so embarrassed. Well, I was always on the radio. Do you ever die? He said, I throw my radio out the window. Do you ever die? He said, do you ever die? He said, I throw my radio out the window.
2: He said, late night drive and heavy drinking.
3: And your boat apparently got out of their vehicle at the curb. We're walking into the vestibule area, which is an outdoor kind of a mini courtyard before you get into the main courtyard of the Dakota. And they had gone through some gates. And somehow this guy had gotten through the gates as Leonard was there. You know, there was some sort of altercation and shouting. And he shot Leonard.

0: It was just a kind of innocent move on my part. The rest of the world, I think. But the funny thing is, like, what did you treat one small part of one of your new teams with one of the other things together?
1: Together.

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My friend.

0: kids didn't come in the pub.
1: That was in the day when kids under 18 didn't go in pubs.
0: Yeah, that's right.
2: That's the difference between strong rivers going to maybe 500 throwaway postcards a night. And it was impossible for all four people to sign all the autographs. And maybe Neil Aspinall and myself used to spend 2 hours locked in the dressing room just signing as many as we physically could as well.
0: And the French photography, the world press, was backstage there, and they're all queuing up to see who we know.

0: songs I hears from. A lonely old balladeer I meets in New Bedford. He sings it. It goes like this.
1: Good!
0: Nose up, yes, sir. Where people all say, welcome. Here the streets are bright. Hear the stores say, come inside. Oh, burst with pride.

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Well, as young Jesse just put it, I gotta hit, get, and split from the airwaves until next Tuesday night at 10. Catch me then, where I'll have lots more rock and grunge to throw your way. I'm flipped out in the subterranean jungle, and I'm young and loose and full of juice. Later, baby.

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The Pew Pub rocks 7 nights a week with live bands on stage every night. 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Pew Pub, the beat of the heart of Montreal.

0: I remember when it came out, it shot my life. 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
1: I wish I was.

0: morning, it opened its eyes and began to move its trunk. Sometime early this morning, it opened its eyes and began to move its trunk.
1: Something that women could really identify with, you know, that they could really
0: and open its eyes and began to move its trunk. Time early this morning,